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2: They say the holy water's watered down, and this town's lost its faith. Our colors will fade eventually, so if our time is running out, day after day, we'll make the mundane a masterpiece. Oh my love, I take one look at you, you're taking me.

Nice tease, I tried to escape. My life is an x-ray. I'm sorry, a sex tape. You only get one take. Quiet on the set, please. Bullying anxiety is free.

Please do not be alarmed, remain calm. Do not attempt to leave the dance floor. The DJ booth is conducting a troubleshoot test of the entire system. Somehow, while the party was in progress, an unidentified frequency has been existing in the system for some time.

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Every time that we freak, every time that we dance to the beat, every time we kick it, you need, every time that we rock to the beat.

And I only drink when I overthink. I only smoke when I drink. And I only drink when I overthink.

triggers and snatch. I got broads in Atlanta, twisted dopamine in front. Credit cards and scams, hitting the hooks in the van. Legacy, family, why is it like a family? Rolling like a banana. Money killers and it happens.